talks. Prime Minister Narendra Modi to hold bilateral talks with his Dutch counterpart Rob Jetten and call on King William Alexander and Queen Maxima today. Several important agreements expected to be signed, including in the fields of semiconductor chips, AI and bilateral trade. Army Chief General Upen Dwivedi warns Pakistan against harboring terrorists and operating against India. West Bengal government orders re-verification of caste certificates issued since 2011. CBSE announces a two-stage re-evaluation process of answer sheets for Class 12 students. And in badminton, Indian duo of Sattvik Sairaj and Chirag Shetty enter finals of Thailand Open after a thrilling victory over Malaysian pair in the semi-finals. And now the news in detail. Prime Minister Narendra Modi is scheduled to hold bilateral talks with Dutch Prime Minister Rob Jetten and will call on Their Majesties King William Alexander and Queen Maxima this afternoon. The visit carries significance beyond bilateral ties and is expected to shape broader India-EU relations following the recently concluded India-Europe Free Trade Agreement. Earlier, when the Prime Minister arrived in the Netherlands late last night, he was received by the Dutch Foreign Minister.

0: Minister. He was accorded a grand welcome through cultural and musical performances by the diaspora and Dutch troops. Members of the Indian community representing different age groups, regions and faiths gathered to welcome him with traditional dance and musical performances. The venue echoed with chants of Modi Modi and Vande Mataram as he arrived.
1: Modi, Modi, Modi, Modi, Modi, Modi.
2: Modi ji.
0: In a social media post, Mr. Modi said the welcome was remarkable as it included a dance performance covering Kathak, Odissi, Bharatanatyam, Kuchipudi and Mohiniyattam, and also included a Garba performance. The Prime Minister is addressing the Indian community and will interact with leading business leaders from the Netherlands. The community event is expected to focus on India-Netherlands ties, the role of the diaspora and India's global outreach. We now go live to The Hague in the Netherlands, where the Prime Minister is addressing the Indian community.
3: Aaj ka din hai. 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
0: After concluding his visit to the Netherlands, Prime Minister Modi will travel to Sweden tomorrow on the third leg of his five-nation tour. The focus is squarely on the robust economic engine driving this partnership. With bilateral trade reaching record highs, Swedish industrial giants are not just observing the Indian market, they are thriving on it. A report.
4: Several reforms brought by the government in the last 12 years are being reflected not just among the thriving Indian businesses but also with the success and satisfaction of the international investors. During a talk with Akashvani, Shri Kamal Bali, Managing Director of Volvo India, explained how the reforms of the last decade have transformed the business landscape for international investors.
5: Things like Make in India, the PLI scheme, the GST reforms, I mean initial challenges, all these reforms, whenever anything changes, you have to go through a change mechanism. But I think those things are really, really bearing fruit, and we can clearly see that the level of, and this is manifesting itself in the satisfaction level which we conduct among Swedish companies. So it's very, very clearly big, big benefit, and therefore the forthcoming visit of the Prime Minister is going to further cement the ties between Sweden and India, and I think it's a great opportunity for both countries.
4: It may be noted that Prime Minister Narendra Modi during his visit to Sweden will hold bilateral talks with PM Christensen to review the entire gamut of bilateral relations and explore new avenues of cooperation to enhance bilateral trade. They will also discuss on collaboration in green transition, AI, emerging technology, startup, resilient supply chain, defense, space, climate action and people-to-people ties. The two Prime Minister will also address the European Roundtable for Industry, a leading pan-European business leaders forum, along with Her Excellency Ms. Ursula von der Leyen, President of the European Commission. Sakshi Singh, Akashvani News, Gothenburg, Sweden.
0: Indian Army Chief General Upendra Dwivedi said today that if Pakistan continues to harbour terrorists and operate against India, then they have to decide if they want to be part of geography or history or not. General Dwivedi's remarks at the event, Sena Samvad in New Delhi, came days after the country and the Indian military marked the first anniversary of Operation Sindoor.
6: I think if you have heard me earlier, what I have said that Pakistan, if it continues to harbour terrorist and operate against India, then they have to decide whether they want to be part of the geography or history or not.
0: Indian agencies have achieved the first ever seizure of a Captagon drug worth 182 crore.

rupees through Operation Rage Pill. In a social media post, Home Minister Amit Shah shared this information and said that the government is resolved for a drug-free India. He said that the busting of the drug consignment destined for the West Asia and the arrest of a foreign national stand out as shining examples of our commitment to zero tolerance against drugs. The Home Minister added that the government will clamp down on every gram of drugs entering India or leaving the country using our territory as the transit route. The West Bengal government has ordered a re-verification of

0: Agencies have achieved the first ever seizure of a Captagon drug worth 182 crore rupees through Operation Rage Pill. In a social media post, Home Minister Amit Shah shared this information and said that the government is resolved for a drug-free India. He said that the busting of the drug consignment destined for the West Asia and the arrest of a foreign national stand out as shining examples of our commitment to zero tolerance against drugs. The Home Minister added that the government will clamp down on every gram of drugs entering India or leaving the country using our territory as the transit route. The West Bengal government has ordered a re-verification of all caste certificates issued since 2011. Officials say questions have been raised about the authenticity and validity of these documents over the past 14 years. According to government records, nearly 1 crore 69 lakh caste certificates have been issued for scheduled castes, scheduled tribes and other backward classes during the above-mentioned period. Many were distributed through the Dware Sarkar outreach camps. Subdivisional officers and district level officials will now scrutinize every certificate. If any are found to have been issued based on false information or irregularities, they will be cancelled under the law. The directive also covers those names which were recently deleted during the special revision of the voter list. Their caste certificates and those of their dependents will be reviewed and cancelled if necessary. This is Akashvani giving you the news. For quick news updates around the clock, follow us on our X handle at AI News Alerts. And for details of these stories and more, log on to our website www.newsonair.gov.in and download the News on AIR app. Welcome back. You're listening to Midday News. Central Board of Secondary Education has issued a notice outlining post-result declaration facilities for Class 12 students, reaffirming its commitment to a fair and transparent evaluation process. In the notice, the board said students dissatisfied with the results can avail a two-stage review system. In the first stage, students may apply online for scanned copies of their evaluated answer books, which can be downloaded for review. In the second stage, students can seek verification of discrepancies or request re-evaluation of specific answers based on the marking scheme. CBSE said applications for scanned copies can be submitted online from the 19th to the 22nd of this month at a fee of 700 rupees per subject. Applications for verification and re-evaluation can be submitted between the 26th and 29th of this month. Union Home Minister Amit Shah is on a two-day visit to Gujarat from today. Mr. Shah is visiting Gujarat for the first time after the BJP's landslide victory in Assam, Puducherry and West Bengal, will be present in various review meetings throughout the day today. We have a report.
1: In the meeting to be held till noon today, Mr. Shah will review the progress of the modernization works of Sarkhej Gandhinagar Highway. Apart from this, the Union Home Minister will review the progress made in functioning of the GUDC and Gandhinagar Lok Sabha as well as other development works related to Mansa Municipality. The progress made in the functioning of the public hospital in the Gandhinagar Lok Sabha area. The functioning of Akhandanand and Sastu Sahitya Mudranalay Trust. Apart from this, Mr. Shah will hold a meeting with the in-charge and co-in-charge of the toy collection campaign under the Ramshe Gujarat Khelse Balak Abhiyan in Gandhinagar Lok Sabha constituency. In the evening, Mr. Shah will hold a meeting with the elected corporators of Ahmedabad Municipal Corporation of Ghatlodia, Vijalpur, Naranpura and Sabarmati Assembly constituency included in Gandhinagar Lok Sabha constituency. Pravesh Adiyacha, Akashwani News, Ahmedabad.
0: In Rajasthan, the door-to-door data collection work under Census 2027 has started from today. During this phase, which will continue till 14th of June, house listing and housing census work will be carried out across the state. Enumerators are collecting details by asking 33 questions related to the construction material of houses and the facilities available in them. Director of Economics and Statistics Vinesh Singhvi said that the self-enumeration process, which began on 1st of May in the state, concluded yesterday. Around 1.5 million families across Rajasthan opted to submit their information through the self-enumeration facility. The government has debunked a digitally altered video of the former Lieutenant General Manoj Kumar Katyar claiming that the Afghan Taliban has been paid to take action against Pakistan and that they are fighting on behalf of India. The fact-check unit of the Press Information Bureau clarified that the retired Lieutenant General Manoj Kumar Katyar has not made any such statement. It added that the video has been

created using AI to spread misinformation and undermine trust in the Indian Armed Forces. The unit has also given the link of the original video for verification and asked citizens to remain vigilant and refrain from disseminating such content. It has also asked citizens to report such fake claims by calling 8799711259 or through an email at factcheck@pib.gov.in. Prime Minister Narendra Modi has congratulated Ali Faleh Qasim Al-Zaidi on assuming office as the Prime Minister of Iraq. In a social media post, Mr. Modi said that India highly values its long-standing and friendly ties with Iraq and remains firmly committed to further strengthening the bilateral ties in all areas. The Prime Minister added that he is looking forward to working together for the shared progress and prosperity of the two nations. US President Donald Trump has warned Taiwan against formally declaring independence from China. Taiwanese President Lai Ching-te has previously stated that Taiwan does not need to declare independence as it already considers itself a sovereign nation. The US has long supported Taiwan, including providing it with means of self-defense under US law, while balancing its diplomatic relationship with China. India Meteorological Department, IMD, has forecast heavy rainfall over Andaman and Nicobar Islands, sub-Himalayan West Bengal, Sikkim, Assam, Meghalaya and South Interior Karnataka during the next 2 days. According to IMD, similar conditions will also prevail over Arunachal Pradesh, Kerala, Mahe, Tamil Nadu, Puducherry and Karaikal tomorrow. In the Finland Open badminton, the Indian duo of Sattvic Sairaj Ranki Reddy and Chirag Shetty entered the men's doubles final after defeating Malaysia's Goh Shay Fei and Nuruzuddin in the semi-final in Bangkok today. The Indian pair won 19-21, 22-20, 21-16 in an 82-minute match to reach their first final of the season and third final at the tournament after title wins in 2019 and 2024. In the final clash, the Indian duo will be up against either the Indonesian pair of Leo Rolly Carnanto and Daniel Martin or the Chinese duo of He Ji Thing and Ren Xiang Yu. And in IPL cricket, Kolkata Knight Riders will take on Gujarat Titans at the iconic Eden Gardens this evening. The match is scheduled to begin at 7:30 p.m. And now before we end the bulletin, the headlines once again. Prime Minister Modi to hold bilateral talks with his Dutch counterpart Rob Jetten and call on King William Alexander and Queen Maxima today. Several important agreements expected to be signed, including in the fields of semiconductor chips, AI and bilateral trade. Army Chief General Upendra Dwivedi warns Pakistan against harboring terrorists and operating against India. West Bengal government orders re-verification of caste certificates issued since 2011. CBSE announces a two-stage re-evaluation process of answer sheets for class 12 students. And in badminton, Indian duo Sattvic Sairaj and Chirag Shetty enter finals of Thailand Open after a thrilling victory over Malaysian pair in the semi-finals. And with that, we end the midday news.

0: certificates issued since 2011. Officials say questions have been raised about the authenticity and validity of these documents over the past 14 years. Central Board of Secondary Education has issued a notice outlining post-result declaration facilities for Class 12 students, reaffirming its commitment to a fair and transparent evaluation process. In the notice, the board said students dissatisfied with their results can avail a two-stage review system. In the first stage, students may apply online for scanned copies of the evaluated answer books, which can be downloaded for review. In the second stage, students can seek verification of discrepancies or request re-evaluation of specific answers based on the marking system. The CBSE said applications for scanned copies can be submitted online from the 19th to the 22nd of this month for a free fee of 700 rupees per subject. Applications for verification and re-evaluation can be submitted between the 26th and 29th of this month. The government has debunked a digitally altered video of the former Lieutenant General Manoj Kumar Katiyar claiming that the Afghan Taliban has been paid to take action against Pakistan and that they are fighting on behalf of India. The fact-check unit of the Press Information Bureau clarified that the retired Lieutenant General Manoj Kumar Katiyar has not made any such statement. It has also asked citizens to report such fake claims by calling at 8799711259. Or through an email at factcheck@pib.gov.in. U.S. President Donald Trump has warned Taiwan against formally declaring independence from China. Taiwanese President Lai Ching-te has previously stated that Taiwan does not need to declare independence as it already considers itself a sovereign nation. That's all in this news bulletin. Namaskar.
1: Rapne metalok poeta sumbak tungjin recipient pember sanina da manpilirim kodap namdra dirim chit kododur desh us lirima tawang kon bak lopon surpa lama kisong nurbus shusu kilo ma pe mak namdar gorim shudo chikmar mudi yasana sa
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0: Kumar discussed the issue and reviewed the implementation strategy for a proposed new initiative by the National Institute of Open Schooling. During the meeting, Mr. Kumar said that according to available data, out of every 100 children entering class 1, only 62 reach class 12. He noted that more than 2 crore children in the 14 to 18 years age group are currently out of school. India Meteorological Department has forecast heavy rainfall over Andaman and Nicobar Islands, sub-Himalayan West Bengal, Sikkim, Assam, Meghalaya and South Interior Karnataka during the next 2 days. According to IMD, similar conditions will also prevail over Arunachal Pradesh, Kerala, Mahe, Tamil Nadu, Puducherry and Karaikal tomorrow. At the Asian Weightlifting Championships in Gandhinagar, India's Sanjana has won 3 bronze medals in the women's 77 kg category. And that is the end of this news bulletin.
1: श्रोताओं भी आप सुन रहे थे आकाशवाणी के दिल्ली केंद्र से अनुप्रसारित अंग्रेजी में समाचार।

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1: This is Akashvani Itanagar, the news read by Indu Chukwu. Chief Minister Pema Khandu paid his last respects and homage to late Dr. Bengia Tolum at his residence in Niazali today. In a social media post, the CM called him a widely respected figure and a towering indigenous leader of the state and said his immense contributions towards society and the preservation of the indigenous identity will always be remembered with deep respect and gratitude. The Governor of Arunachal Pradesh, Lieutenant General K.T. Parnaik, retired, presented the Governor's citation along with a cash award to Srimati Minati Dakuya, a staff member of Lok Bhavan, a Lok Bhavan Itanagar, today. She received the citation and a cash award of Rs. 20,000 in recognition of her timely action which helped avert a major tragedy in the Lok Bhavan complex. On 8 May 2026, at around 7:30 p.m., Srimati Minati Dakuya noticed an electrical fire breaking out from a nearby electric pole in Sector B. She immediately alerted the electricity department and continuously followed up to ensure that the power supply was disconnected without delay. Her prompt action prevented what could have become a major fire accident. The state-level under-16 football and volleyball tournaments for the 9th Hangpan Dada Memorial Trophy began today at Alo in West Siang District. The tournament is conducted annually at constituency, district and state levels in memory of Ashok Chakra Hangpan Dada. It is a flagship sports event of the state government to nurture talent at the grassroots level. Winners of district level tournaments advance to the state level. In under 16, inaugural match in boys category between West Siang and Shiyomi ended in a 1-1 draw. In another fixer, Longding defeated Dibang Valley by 3-0. Meanwhile, Siang defeated East Siang in Isyang in 3-0. In girls category, Longding and Karadadi played out a 1-1 draw. Further, Namsai defeated Siang 2-1 in their match. The tournament will continue till 27th of this month. State Minister for Health and Family Welfare Buram Wage inaugurated the Rubber Producer Society Office cum Training Hall at Sejusa in Pakikesang District today. He said Sejusa has immense potential in rubber cultivation and with proper training and guidance, production can be significantly enhanced, leading to increased income and employment opportunities for local people. On the occasion, a statue in honor of late Nisam Nabam, a progressive farmer awardee and a visionary pioneer who introduced rubber cultivation in Sejusa in 2012, was also unveiled. The inauguration ceremony of the Tulang Pure Edible Oil Factory was held today at the industrial estate 2 mile near Sawmill Pasigat. The factory was inaugurated by the Commerce and Industries Minister Nyato Dukom in the presence of 38 Pasigat East MLA Tapi Darang, 37 Pasigat West MLA Ninong Ering and 39 Mebo MLA Okentine. Addressing the gathering, Minister Nyato Dukom said that to chase a dream, one must remain persistent and consistent. He lauded the pilot turned entrepreneur Mohanto Pangin for turning his vision into reality. Speaking on the occasion, the three local MLAs of East Siang jointly emphasized the importance of using locally produced goods. The MLAs also appreciated Mohanto Pangin for setting up the factory within the district, noting that it would greatly help local farmers in the coming days. The Agniveer Recruitment Common Entrance Examination for the recruiting year 2027 will be conducted from 1 June 2026 to 12 June 2026 at various designated examination centers across the region. All eligible candidates of Arunachal Pradesh who have successfully

First, the top stories of the week. Chief Minister Pema Khandu on Thursday chaired the state cabinet meeting deliberating on a series of important policy, administrative, governance and developmental matters concerning various departments. The state government announced new guidelines for strengthening and modernizing the existing ILP system. Under the new ILP guidelines, fully digital e-ILP system to come into force with QR code verification at all check gates to eliminate fake permits. Dakir Basar from Leparada district has clinched the gold medal in the under 42 kg junior female taekwondo Kyorogi category held in Wangdi Indoor Stadium, Rupa. Now the news in details. The Governor of Arunachal Pradesh, Lieutenant General K.T. Parnaik, presented the Governor's citation along with a cash reward to Srimati Minati Dakuya, a staff member of Lok Bhavan at Lok Bhavan Itanagar on 16th of May 2026. She received the citation and a cash reward of Rs 20,000 in recognition of her timely action, which helped avert a major tragedy in the Lok Bhavan complex. Commending Srimati Minati Dakuya, the Governor said that her exemplary conduct reflects a strong sense of civic responsibility, dedication to duty and deep concern for the safety of others. He said her action is an inspiration for all officials and staff of Lok Bhavan. The Governor also advised the officials and staff of the Governor's Secretariat to always remain sensitive and responsive towards people in need. He emphasized that in times of emergency, every individual must act with responsibility, courage and humanity instead of remaining a silent spectator. Referring to the exemplary conduct of Srimati Minati Dakuya, the Governor said that her presence of mind and swift response should inspire everyone to stay alert, extend help to others and uphold the spirit of public service and compassion. Governor Lieutenant General K.T. Parnaik has expressed profound grief over the passing away of noted social activist and respected community leader Bengia Tolum. The Governor said that late Tolum was a visionary social reformer, dedicated educationist and tireless cultural crusader who devoted his life to the welfare and upliftment of society. He said that Sri Tolum worked relentlessly to strengthen unity and harmony among different tribes and communities, while also serving as a messenger of peace and understanding. The Governor said that the demise of Sri Bengia Tolum is an irreparable loss not only to his family and community but also to the entire state, as his life and works inspired countless people towards social service, harmony and collective progress. Chief Minister Pema Khandu on Thursday chaired the state cabinet meeting deliberating on a series of important policy, administrative, governance and developmental matters concerning various departments. One of the significant decisions taken by the cabinet was approval of the proposal of the Department of Administrative Reforms and Training for framing of the Arunachal Pradesh Public Examination Rules 2026. The rules are aimed at strengthening safeguards against question paper leakages and other unfair practices in recruitment examinations conducted by various recruiting agencies in our state. Other key decisions includes approval of amendment and modification of recruitment rules relating to administrative officers and chief engineers in various departments and approval of the Arunachal Pradesh Tenancy Rules 2026 aimed at operationalizing provisions of the Arunachal Pradesh Tenancy Act 2022 for creating a transparent, accountable and inclusive rental housing ecosystem in the state. The rules provide for establishment and functioning of rent authorities, rent courts and rent tribunals, besides laying down procedures concerning tenancy agreements, security deposits, registration, eviction, dispute resolution and regulation of residential and commercial rental properties. In view of the appeal made by the Prime Minister Narendra Modi, the State Cabinet issued austerity measures for compliance of all. Some of the key measures includes prohibition of foreign travels by the ministers and government officials for next 1 year, 50% reduction of convoys by HCM, DCM and ministers, virtual first policy for all meetings. Tickets for unavoidable official travels be booked 15 days in advance and LTC travel 45 days in advance. 100% adoption of e-office paperless desk by all subordinate

made offices, circle officers, SDO headquarters by March 2027 and encourage carpooling and use of public transport for all officers and school and college students. The measures also include encouraging buy Swadeshi, buy local, strengthening our nation and empowering our communities. Veer Nari Srimati Koiman Wangpan, wife of late Sepoy Agoi Wangsa Shorya Chakra, posthumous, called on the Governor of Arunachal Pradesh, Lieutenant General K.T. Parnaik at Lok Bhavan, Itanagar. The Governor inquired about the well-being of her family and appreciated her courage, resilience and strength in the face of adversity. Describing her as an inspiration for the society, the Governor encouraged Srimati Wangpan to move forward with confidence and dignity. He said that her determination and spirit reflect the true values of sacrifice and patriotism. He advised her to actively participate in community service, women empowerment initiatives and youth guidance programs so that her journey can motivate many others. The governor encouraged her to make full use of welfare schemes and support systems available for Veer Naris to build a secure and empowered future for her family. The state government announced new guidelines for strengthening and modernizing the existing ILP system. Under the new ILP guidelines, fully digital e-ILP system to come into force with QR code verification at all check gates to eliminate fake permits. Aadhaar-based authentication, mandatory police verification and strict sponsor accountability for work ILPs to ensure complete traceability. Enhanced penalties for overstay and other ILP violations with provisions to bar violators for up to 2 years. Directives have also been issued to district task force and surprise checks by SPs and SDPOs at entry gates, markets, work sites and other routes to ensure strict compliance. Reaffirming its commitment towards operational preparedness and troop welfare, the Spearhead Gunners under the aegis of Spearhead Division inaugurated the Ashiana Transit Facility at Sigar Military Station for troops in transit. The facility has been developed to provide a comfortable, efficient and mission-oriented transit halt for personnel operating in challenging operational environments. Equipped with essential amenities, Ashiana aims to enhance convenience, morale and overall well-being of troops moving to and from forward locations. Dr. Joramania member Niti Aayog called on the Governor of Arunachal Pradesh, Lieutenant General K.T. Parnaik at Lok Bhavan Itanagar on Friday. The Governor congratulated Dr. Ania on her appointment to Niti Aayog, the apex public policy think tank of the Government of India. He expressed confidence that she should make valuable contributions towards the economic development of both the nation and Arunachal Pradesh through inclusive and people-centric policy making. The governor highlighted that Arunachal Pradesh has unique challenges due to its difficult terrain, sparse population and rich cultural diversity. He said that development parameters used for the plains and other states should not be applied uniformly to hill states like Arunachal Pradesh. The governor also emphasized the strategic importance of Arunachal Pradesh and its immense potential in hydropower, tourism, environmental conservation and cultural heritage. The Central Agricultural University has intensified its efforts to promote sustainable agriculture and climate-resilient framing practices across the northeastern hill region through a series of awareness programs on alternative energy and organic nutrition management. Addressing the media on Friday, a team of faculty members led by Professor B. R. Pukan highlighted the university's initiatives titled Alternative Energy Initiatives and Increasing Nutrient Use Efficiency Through Organic Sources. The program aims to create awareness among farmers and stakeholders on sustainable agricultural practices, renewable energy and efficient nutrient management. National Dengue Day was observed in the country. Officially declared by the Ministry of Health and Family Welfare, the day aims to raise awareness and strengthen preventive pre-monsoon measures against the disease. May has been designated as a key month for pre-monsoon awareness activities to curb the spread of dengue. The ministry observes July as anti-dengue month, during which sustained awareness and prevention campaigns are carried out nationwide. The Central Board of Secondary Education has issued a notice outlining post-result declaration facilities for Class 12 students, reaffirming its commitment to a fair and transparent evaluation process. In the note, the board said that the students dissatisfied with their results can avail a two-stage review system. In the first stage, students

0: may apply online for scanned copies of their evaluated answer books, which can be downloaded for review. In the second stage, students can seek verification of discrepancies or request re-evaluation of specific answers based on the marking scheme. CBSE said applications for scanned copies can be submitted online from the 19th to 22nd of this month at a fee of 700 rupees per subject. Applications for verification and re-evaluation can be submitted between the 26th and 29th of this month. In a significant move to strengthen the law and order framework in Tripura, the Ministry of Home and Affairs has officially sanctioned the raising of an additional India Reserve Battalion. The centre has sanctioned a one-time financial grant of 50 crore for its establishment and up to 30 crore for infrastructure development. This new unit, which follows standard federal protocols for equipment and deployment, will primarily focus on counter-insurgency operations and border guarding, with the centre retaining the authority to deploy this personnel everywhere across the country as needed. The State Cabinet approved notification for the Pineapple Expo at Bagra in West Siang District as an annual business event under the Department of Horticulture. The initiative aims to promote the state's horticultural potential, strengthen market access, encourage value addition and food processing, and enhance branding of Bagra pineapple at regional and national levels. The expo is also expected to generate livelihoods opportunities, encourage youth entrepreneurship, and promote agro-tourism and cultural tourism in the state. Researchers have documented the first ever camera trap image of musk deer from Yordi Rabe Supse Wildlife Sanctuary in West Siang District. Lauding the dedicated efforts of these researchers, forest officials and all stakeholders involved in documenting and protecting our precious wildlife heritage, Deputy Chief Minister Chanaman, in a social media post, termed the discovery a reflection of rich biodiversity of Arunachal's high-altitude forest and highlights the importance of continued conservation and scientific research in the eastern Himalayas. Chief Minister Pema Khandu congratulated the Department of Cardiology TRIMS for successfully performing Arunachal Pradesh first percutaneous transluminal coronary angioplasty with intravascular lithotripsy on a patient with complex triple vessel coronary artery disease and heavy calcium load. Describing the breakthrough as a redefining moment in Arunachal's healthcare services, Khandu, in a social media post, informed that while routine angioplasty procedures and regularly conducted at TRIMS, with more than 1,000 successful cases already completed, this was a rare and highly complex procedure, the first of its kind in Arunachal Pradesh. He emphasized that the successful use of intravascular lithotripsy technology marks a major milestone in advanced cardiac care in the state. The district administration, in collaboration with the Department of Art and Culture under the aegis of Ministry of Culture, Government of India, celebrated Somnath Swabhiman Parv at the Sri Siddheshwar Nath Shiva Lingam site in Kordo Zero. Minister of Cultural Affairs, the Sanglu Pool, Chief Information Commissioner Jarkin Gamblin and others attended the celebrations. A key highlight of the day was the live streaming of the national level program held at Somnath, Gujarat. Attendees joined citizens across the country in watching the proceedings graced by Prime Minister Narendra Modi. Member of the Arunachal Administrative Reforms Commission, Hento Karga, convened a meeting at the DC Office Conference Hall, Yingkiong. The meeting deliberated on the administrative reforms and measures for improving governance and public service delivery in the district. While addressing the gathering, Mr. Karga highlighted the objectives of the commission and stated that despite rapid technological advancements, the state continues to face challenges in administrative efficiency and service delivery. He informed that the government of Arunachal Pradesh has continued a three-member administrative reforms commission with the objective of bringing tangible transformation and modernizing the existing system of the governance. That's all in this edition of Arunachal News Reel. This edition was produced by the Regional News Unit of Akashwani Itanagar, presented by Pinky Michi and assisted by Tika Prasad. Do join us next week. Till then, Namaskar.
1: Shrotao, we have sun rahe the karyakram Arunachal News Reel. Ye Akashwani ka Itanagar kendra hai. Lijiye. अब प्रस्तुत है कार्यक्रम आज के कलाकार।

0: Williams with the news at 9. The headlines. Prime Minister Narendra Modi says India and the Netherlands working together to build trusted future-ready supply chains. Calls India land of opportunities in the 21st century. Tata Electronics and Dutch firm ASML sign agreement to boost semiconductor manufacturing in India. Delhi court sends prime suspect in NEET paper leak case P.V. Kulkarni and co-accused Manisha Waghmare to 10 days CBI custody. New Delhi rejects Indus Waters treaty award by the Court of Arbitration, calling it illegal. CBSE makes study of three languages compulsory for class 9th and 10th. And India's Sanjana wins three bronze medals in the women's 77 kilogram category at the Asian Weightlifting Championships in Gandhinagar. Prime Minister Narendra Modi today said India and the Netherlands are working together to build a trusted, transparent and future-ready supply chain to address global disruptions amid what he described as a decade of disasters marked by multiple crises. Addressing a community program in The Hague, the Netherlands, as part of his five-nation tour, PM Modi said the world is facing a series of unprecedented challenges, including the COVID-19 pandemic, ongoing conflicts, and an emerging energy crisis. He cautioned that failure to address these challenges swiftly could reverse global development gains and push large sections of the population into poverty.
1: पहले कोरोना आया, फिर युद्ध होने शुरू हो गए और अब आज की एनर्जी क्राइसिस है। ये दशक दुनिया के लिए आपदाओं का दशक बन रहा है। हम सभी देख रहे हैं, अगर ये स्थितियां तेजी से नहीं बदली गई, तो बीते अनेक दशकों की उपलब्धियों पर पानी फिर जाएगा। दुनिया की बहुत बड़ी आबादी फिर से गरीबी के दलदल में चली जाएगी।
0: Highlighting global efforts to strengthen economic resilience, the Prime Minister said India and the Netherlands are jointly focusing on building robust supply chains. Prime Minister Narendra Modi also underlined India's growing global role, describing the country as a land of opportunities in the 21st century that is driven by both technology and human values.
1: 21st सदी का भारत अवसरों की भूमि है. भारत टेक्नोलॉजी ड्रिवन भी है और ह्यूमैनिटी ड्रिवन भी है भारत जितना एंशियंट है उतना ही मॉडर्न बन रहा है और विकसित भारत की जर्नी में भागीदारी का भी है मैं नेदरलैंड्स में भारतीय समुदाय के सभी साथियों से कहूंगा आप भारत में ज्यादा से ज्यादा सहयोग बढ़ाएं इससे भारत का सामर्थ्य भी बढ़ेगा और आपके इन्वेस्टमेंट पर रिटर्न भी ज्यादा मिलेगा
0: Prime Minister Modi said the warmth and enthusiasm of the gathering made him feel he is attending a festival in India. He described The Hague as a living symbol of India-Netherlands friendship and noted that Dutch leaders consistently praise the contribution of the Indian diaspora. Later, Prime Minister Narendra Modi met King Willem-Alexander and Queen Maxima of the Netherlands during the second leg of his five-nation visit. Prime Minister Modi was today presented with the historic 11th century Chola copper plates by authorities of Leiden University during his official visit to the Netherlands. The return of the priceless artifacts marks a landmark moment in India-Netherlands cultural cooperation and heritage restitution. Known as the Leiden copper plates, the royal charters had been preserved for over a century at the university's Asian Library. The collection consists of 21 large and 3 small copper plates bound by a bronze ring bearing the seal of Chola King Rajendra Chola I. 5 plates contain inscriptions in Sanskrit, while 16 are inscribed in Tamil. Another set of plates carrying the seal of Kulatunga Chola I also contains Tamil inscriptions. The Prime Minister reached the Netherlands last on the second leg of his five-nation tour. After concluding his visit to the Netherlands, Mr. Modi will travel to Sweden tomorrow. The Prime Minister's visit to Sweden's industrial hub, Gothenburg, is expected to further strengthen bilateral ties between India and Sweden.

0: particularly in emerging and high technology sectors such as trade, artificial intelligence and space technology. Speaking exclusively to Akashvani, India's ambassador to Sweden, Anurag Bhushan, highlighted the significance of the visit and said it would open new avenues of cooperation and innovation between the two countries.
1: We have a very long-standing partnership with Sweden on defense, but this relationship has now outgrown from a buyer-seller relationship to more of defense partners, and both countries and companies, each other, companies of India and Sweden, they are looking to co-develop and co-produce equipment. They have been galvanized by Honorable Prime Minister's initiatives such as Atmanirbhar Bharat, Make in India, and also infrastructure development that has happened.
0: Head of Engineering and Product Development at Artifacts in Sweden, Per Stenfeldt, expressed optimism about stronger industrial collaboration and greater business opportunities between India and Europe arising from the India-European Union Free Trade Agreement.
2: A great opportunity for multiple companies to strengthen their collaboration between Europe and India. We are already part of Tata out since December 2025, and I think this free trade agreement will try and benefit more companies and organizations between both India and Sweden.
0: Electronics manufacturing company Tata Electronics and Dutch semiconductor equipment major ASML have joined hands to enable chip manufacturing in India. The fact was announced during Prime Minister Narendra Modi's visit to the Netherlands. ASML is known for having a monopoly in a category of lithography equipment, which is critical for production of advanced small-size semiconductors. A joint statement said through this partnership, ASML will enable the establishment and successful ramp of Tata Electronics' upcoming 300mm semiconductor fab in Dholera, Gujarat. This is Akashvani giving you the news. For quick news updates round the clock, follow us on our X handle at AIR News Alerts. And for details of stories and more, log on to our website www.newsonair.gov.in and download News on AIR app. Welcome back. You're with us on the news at 9. A Delhi court today sent the alleged kingpin in the NET paper leak case, P.V. Kulkarni, and another accused, Manisha Waghmare, to CBI custody for 10 days. Special CBI Judge Ajay Gupta ordered the remand after the probe agency submitted that the duo needed to be taken outside the national capital for further investigation and that the larger conspiracy had to be investigated. During the proceedings, the CBI said Kulkarni was a subject expert and had been associated with setting the 2026 NEET UG question paper. The Economic Offences Wing EOW of the Delhi Police has busted a Goods and Services Tax GST fraud cartel, arresting six persons. Additional Commissioner in EOW Ravi Kumar Singh said in a press conference that the accused used 50 fake shell companies for GST returns, fake billing and wrongful input tax credit claims. He informed that fake GST transactions worth approximately 128 crore rupees were carried out through these firms. The Central Board of Secondary Education, CBSE, has made the study of three languages compulsory for students from class 9th beginning from the 1st of July this year. In a statement, the board said at least two of the three languages must be native Indian languages in line with the National Education Policy 2020 and the National Curriculum Framework for School Education 2023. CBSE has clarified that there will be no board examination for the third language R3 in class 10th, adding that all assessments for R3 will be entirely school-based and internal. The board said the performance of students in R3 will be duly reflected in the CBSE certificate. The Department of School Education and Literacy today convened a meeting to deliberate upon the issue of out-of-school children, particularly in the 14 to 18-year age group, and to discuss the implementation strategy for the proposed new National Institute of Open Schooling initiative. More from our correspondent.
3: During the meeting, Secretary of the Department of School Education and Literacy, Sanjeev Kumar, highlighted the serious concern of school dropouts and stated that as per available data, out of every 100 children entering class 1, only 62 reach class 12. He further noted that according to the latest periodic labor force survey estimates, over 2 crore children in the 14 to 18 age group are currently out of school. Mr.

0: to come out observed that economic compulsions, domestic responsibilities, and livelihood-related challenges are among the key factors contributing to children remaining outside the school system. Stressing the need for urgent intervention, Mr. Kumar emphasized that every child should have access to education, at least up to the secondary and senior secondary levels, along with employable skills aligned with local economic opportunities. The Ministry of Education said that the meeting concluded with a collective resolve to ensure that no child remains outside the education system. Shiva Mishra for Akashvani News, Delhi.
1: India has rejected the latest award issued by the so-called Court of Arbitration on the Indus Waters Treaty dispute with Pakistan. Ministry of External Affairs spokesperson Ranthi Jaiswal said India does not recognize the court and considers it to be illegally constituted. He said any decision or award issued by the court is null and void. The spokesperson said the court has issued a supplementary award related to maximum pondage under the Indus Waters Treaty. However, India has firmly rejected both the latest ruling and all previous pronouncements by the arbitration body. Mr. Jaiswal also said India's decision to keep the Indus Waters Treaty in abeyance remains.

0: legally constituted. He said any decision or award issued by the court is null and void. The spokesperson said the court has issued a supplementary award related to maximum pondage under the Indus Waters Treaty. However, India has firmly rejected both the latest ruling and all previous pronouncements by the arbitration body. Mr. Jaiswal also said India's decision to keep the Indus Waters Treaty in abeyance remains unchanged. The Indus Waters Treaty was signed between India and Pakistan on September 1960, governing the sharing and use of waters of the Indus River system. India had placed the treaty in abeyance following the Pahalgam terror attack last year. Within days of levying high customs duty on precious metals, the government today imposed import curbs on silver. The Directorate General of Foreign Trade in a notification said the import policy for silver, including silver plated with gold and platinum, are revised from free to restricted with immediate effect. The goods under restricted category need government license for imports. The India Meteorological Department has issued an orange alert for heavy rainfall in Andaman and Nicobar Islands, Sub-Himalayan, West Bengal and Sikkim tomorrow. Heavy rain is also likely in Kerala, Lakshadweep, Tamil Nadu, Karnataka and parts of the northeast. Thunderstorms with lightning and gusty winds are expected over several states including Bihar, Odisha, Telangana, Maharashtra, Himachal Pradesh and Uttarakhand during the next 2 to 3 days. The IMD has also predicted heat wave conditions in parts of Madhya Pradesh, Rajasthan, Uttar Pradesh and Vidarbha tomorrow. Fishermen have been advised to avoid venturing into the South Bay of Bengal, Andaman Sea and adjoining coastal areas due to squally winds till Monday. At the Asian Weightlifting Championships in Gandhinagar, India's Sanjana has won 3 bronze medals. In the women's 77-kilogram category, Sanjana lifted 96 kilograms in the snatch, 124 kilograms in the clean and jerk, and a total of 220 kilograms to claim 3 bronze medals. In the Thailand Open Badminton, the Indian duo of Sattvic Sairaj Ranki Reddy and Chirag Shetty enter the men's doubles final after defeating Malaysia's Goh Sei Fei and Noor Izzuddin in the semi-final in Bangkok today. The Indian pair won 19-21, 22-20, 21-16 in an 82-minute match to reach their first final of the season. In the final clash, the Indian duo will take on the Indonesian pair of Leo Roli Carnando and Daniel Martin. In IPL cricket, Kolkata Knight Riders were 240 for 2 in 19.2 overs against Gujarat Titans at Eden Gardens when reports last came in. Earlier, Gujarat Titans won the toss and opted to field. And now before we end the bulletin, the headlines once again. Prime Minister Narendra Modi says India and the Netherlands working together to build trusted future-ready supply chains calls India a land of opportunities in the 21st century. Tata Electronics and Dutch firm ASML sign agreement to boost semiconductor manufacturing in India. Delhi court sends prime suspect in NEAT paper leak case PV Kulkarni and co-accused Manisha Vaghmare to 10 days CBI custody. New Delhi rejects Indus Waters Treaty award by the Court of Arbitration, calling it illegal. CBSE makes study of 3 languages compulsory for class 9th and 10th. And India's Sanjana wins 3 bronze medals in the women's 77-kilogram category at the Asian Weightlifting Championships in Gandhinagar. For details of these stories and more, log on to our website www.newsonair.gov.in and News on AIR app. That is all in the news at 9. Good night.
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